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14: 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From Channel 2's chief meteorologist, Brad Nitz. We have an overnight low of 72. Temperatures rise into 90 in Buckhead.

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soccer fans, we have some exciting days ahead. The FIFA World Cup officially kicks off tomorrow. And yes, Atlanta is hosting 8 matches. That first match is on June 15th. And Team USA playing on Friday. 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

Justin Bieber, Daisies. Love that song. 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And today it's Chloe hanging out with you. 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
27: 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From Channel 2's chief meteorologist, Brad Nitz. 90 degrees tomorrow as your high, and overnight low of 72. Lots of sunshine in the forecast and a little

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Mariah Carey, B98.5, 90s 2K, and today my girl Abby Justin. 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

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M&M's releasing a banana nut bread. Oh, it looks so good. I loved M&M's when I was a little girl. My favorite, like the really teeny tiny ones that were in that pack. Chloe on B98.5, 90s 2K, and today. 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
27: 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From Channel 2's chief meteorologist, Brad Nitz. Sunshine in the forecast tomorrow. We have an overnight low of 72. Temperatures rising to 90. It is going to be a hot one in downtown Atlanta.

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And then we'll be like, Merry Christmas, because once July hits, it's 6 months until Christmas. It's Chloe on B98.5, 90s 2K. 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
2: Kim, you hurt your husband's feelings?
3: I said something really hurtful, and I didn't mean for it to come out the way it did.
2: All right, what happened?
3: So my husband, John, has been flexing lately. He's gotten some new clothes. He's upgraded his truck. He got a new watch.
2: Is this a midlife crisis situation?
3: I didn't know, so I asked him where the money was coming from.
4: Sure.
5: Oh, yeah?
3: And he told me that he got a big promotion at work and a pretty big raise.
2: But why wouldn't you have told your wife about that when it happened? Like, the first person I talk to, I go running home if something good happens at work. Like, we're in the money now.
3: Well, the problem was my reaction to it because I laughed right in his face.
5: Oh.
3: I thought he was joking. And I didn't mean to be cruel, but I don't really see John as promotion material.
2: Oh, ouch. My gosh, really?
3: I know.
4: Well, how is he not promotion material? I don't understand.
3: I love him, and he works hard, but he's just kind of an average employee, if I'm telling the truth.
2: But is he so pretty?
3: Oh, yeah, he is.
5: He's so pretty.
3: He's got that going for him, for sure.
4: Right. He must have been devastated when he was so excited to tell you about this promotion, and you laugh.
2: And maybe this is why he didn't tell her.
5: I was going to say, it doesn't sound like he was so proud if she noticed that he had been spending money and went to him and asked, like, where is this coming from? So he hadn't told you anything, Kim?
3: No, he hadn't. But he definitely looked crushed when I reacted that way. And he told me that it hurt that his own wife thought that little of him.
2: I don't know any couple where they don't share with each other, like, that they got a promotion in advance. And I certainly don't know any couple where you can go out and buy a new truck and to make all these life changes without consulting your spouse.
5: Well, I think it depends on who's the spender and who's the saver in the relationship. Like, when the spender gets a promotion, of course they're not going to say anything because they know their other half is going to want to squirrel that away and save it, but they're wanting to spend it on themselves.
2: But the saver should shut the truck down. Like, the saver's not going to let this stuff. You guys got serious communication issues, and yeah, you hurt his feelings.
3: I made him feel small. And I hate that. Even if I was surprised, I should have been proud of him at least.
2: So what's his name?
3: John.
2: We're going to get his phone number here during this next song. We'll call him and ask for him to forgive you for laughing in his face about a promotion.
3: Yeah.
2: All right, we will do that coming up next on the Tad, Drex, and Kara Show.
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2: Kim's husband got a new truck, started looking good and stuff. We thought maybe midlife crisis. She actually asked him about it. He said, well, I got a promotion at work. And she laughed in his face, saying that he's not promotion material and she doesn't believe it, which hurt his feelings. So just waiting for him to answer so we can all ask him to forgive us for judging.
3: Hello?
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3: Okay.
2: I know this is a lot. We do a feature on our show every morning called Forgive and Forget, and apparently she's feeling bad because she hurt your feelings about your promotion. She wasn't, like, kind of buying that you got a promotion.
3: The funny thing is, she doesn't think I'm worthy of a promotion, but I didn't get a promotion. I started my own business.
4: I'm sorry, what?
3: There was no raise? I don't need a raise. I'm making my own money now.
4: What are you doing?
3: Have you ever heard of WikiFeet?
5: WikiFeet, like the website where they rate people's feet?
3: Have you ever heard of OnlyFans?
4: What?
6: Are you selling your feet pics, John?
3: Not my feet. Kim's feet.
4: What?
3: I've always thought that your feet are beautiful, and we have been taking pictures of them since we've been together.
4: I don't take pictures of my own feet, but John does.
3: You are very popular.
6: Like hundreds of dollars are popular or like thousands of dollars popular?
3: I don't want to say exactly how much because it's fluid and it keeps going up exponentially.
2: You don't have to tell us how much, but you do need to tell your wife,
5: yes,
2: who you've secretly been selling pictures of her feet, how much money is involved. And P.S., that is her money.
5: Mm-hmm.
3: We have to start an S Corp to put that money in.
2: Wow.
3: Because we're getting a good amount coming in.
4: This is so creepy. I've let you take pictures of my feet for you, and now it's on the internet? No, I need you to shut it down, do whatever you need to do.
3: There's a lot of photos out there, and some of them I've actually sold, so I don't own them anymore.
6: How many photos how many photos do you think you've uploaded?
3: Hundreds.
6: Hundreds? Oh my God.
3: Yeah.
4: Without asking me. I must have been sleeping because you haven't taken hundreds of pictures of my feet.
3: Oh, I definitely have. I've done lots of blasts.
4: Oh, gross.
5: What?
4: Gross.
2: Okay, this has taken such an ugly turn. This feature's called Forgive and Forget. She was looking for forgiveness for laughing about your promotion. Now we find out it wasn't a promotion. It was a side hustle that involved you taking photos of your wife's feet while she's sleeping.
4: I don't approve.
5: I want to know how you make thousands of dollars off of feet. Like, can somebody clue a girl in?
2: Dude, have you seen my thumbs, too? The way that they bend like this?
6: Wow.
5: I've got a mean weenus.
6: Oh.
2: I'm not sure you can say that on the radio.
5: Yes, I can. It's just

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1: 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Sunshine, maybe an isolated shower this afternoon with a high of 90. Sunny, 92 tomorrow. 72 now in Conyers. Rihanna's baby daddy, ASAP Rocky, is at State Farm Arena tonight.
2: Oh, fun.
3: Oh, wonder if she's in town with him.
1: What else is going on, Kara?
3: Madison Square Garden may not be the location of the wedding of the century after all. Tell you all about that in just a second. But now that the summer is here, if you enjoy kicking back a few of those White Claws, High Noon, Spike Seltzers, I've got some bad news for you. They may be super low in calories and alcohol content, but drinking too many could land you in the hospital. And not for kicking back too many, but for an actual medical condition that these drinks can cause. So there's a new condition that's named after the doctors who discover it. I'm not even going to try to pronounce it because I will absolutely butcher it. But basically, these doctors found that overconsumption of these beverages, which is very easy to do, can cause dangerous drops in blood sodium levels that can bring on serious headaches, nausea, seizures, and even coma.
1: Challenge accepted.
3: Oh, no.
2: Well, is it because of the alcohol or is it because of kind of the carbonated water?
3: It's not the alcohol. It's more so the water. It's the sodium that's in all of that. Mm. So your body, especially in the summer when you're drinking all of these things, you're getting hot, you're getting dehydrated. You may be drinking these fluids, but there's so much sodium in it, it actually dehydrates your body even more, which puts you in danger of all of these symptoms that I just listed off.
1: Drex sits there all smugly because he no longer drinks. He's not susceptible to these things anymore.
2: I definitely, you know, sleep better and I don't get angry at my family anymore. That's the upside. But I wonder if it's because of the carbonation, because I've switched from like the High Noons and the Claws and all that. I drink a lot of Spindrift. That's kind of the replacement. And that's, you know, it's basically a High Noon without alcohol, but it's a carbonated kind of fruity beverage. I wonder if that has the same effect.
3: It may, depending on what the sodium levels are in there. And we know that those beverages, those non-alcoholic beverages, actually eat away at the enamel of your teeth. So you got to be careful with those too.
2: Oh boy.
3: Nothing
1: Try
3: is
1: this.
3: Good for us.
1: Water.
3: Yeah.
2: where would one get this said water?
1: I know, right?
3: Now, it's got to be hard trying to keep the details of the biggest wedding in pop culture history under wraps. But Travis Kelce and Taylor Swift have faced months of rumors and leaks and speculation about when and where this whole wedding is going to happen. And now there's a new report saying that the Madison Square Garden wedding detail may have actually served a very different purpose coming out earlier this week. It's actually to find out who in either one of their inner circle is the one putting out these details.
1: So
3: it
1: trap.
3: May have just been a trap.
2: Wow. It's a brilliant trap for sure.
3: Yes.
2: Who do you think Taylor has like a former CIA operative on her team that knows how to run these ops? Because this is very clandestine, the way that she does everything.
3: It would be smart. So the thought is that most people believe that this is just a huge decoy. And if anything, all of these guests will be told to go to Madison Square Garden and then put on other transportation and actually then be taken to the venue. So nobody will really know where it is.
1: You know, the way to do it is to elope in somebody's living room. So she does want thousands of people to be at her wedding, and she's playing these cat and mouse games, and she's dropping Easter eggs and creating all of this mystery. And you guys still think this is a legitimate relationship?
2: We're back to that.
0: Here's what's coming up next with Tad, Drex, and Kara.
1: What is the most annoying thing a coworker can do? Somebody at a police station did one of these things and had a service revolver pulled on them. We'll find out what they did in 6 minutes.
0: From the Kenyans involved, one call, that's all. Traffic.
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22: Atlanta weather. Have a lot of
3: of sunshine around today. Overall, mainly dry, but an isolated shower or storm will be possible during the afternoon. We'll have high temperatures in the low 90s, feeling more like the lower to mid-90s as we head through the afternoon hours. And then overnight, we'll have fair skies with low temperatures staying warm and above normal in the lower to mid-70s. From Channel 2 Action News, I'm Severe Weather Team 2 meteorologist Ebony Dion for B98.5.
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0: B98.5, 92K, and today, Tad Drex and Kara Show. What's the most annoying thing a coworker can do? These are people that are not your family.
1: They are not.
0: You don't have to love them, and there's always one.
1: That's true.
0: I can't right now think of anything, but I'm sure things will conjure up as
1: we'll be
0: we discuss.
2: If you can't think of something an annoying coworker does, you might be...
0: I definitely sense, like, you've heard all of my stories thousands of times, both of you. Kara's a little bit more gracious, but I get, like, a vibe off of Drex. Like,
1: I've heard this for the 8,000th time, Tad. Thank you.
0: Oh, yeah. It's weird. You can't hide it. You don't say anything. You don't even make any noises. So maybe it's all...
1: Like his eyes glaze over.
0: Just in my head.
2: Yeah, it might be in your head, yeah. I would tell you, I'm that type of person. Not type of, like, I heard this before.
0: Or you just kind of like check out of the conversation where Kara fakes being involved. Anyway.
2: Yeah, what's worse? What's worse?
0: So is the most annoying thing a coworker can do cooking fish in the microwave?
1: According to a South Carolina police officer that is now going viral for his confrontation he had with his coworker, ended up leaving him jobless and behind bars. So these detectives all work in Myrtle Beach, and one of them got up to heat up his fishy lunch in the microwave. Ugh. And Detective Michael DeBias said, "Not today, Satan," and pulled out his firearm on his coworker, and has since been fired. But now everybody's coming to his defense, being like, "Hello, this is one of the most egregious offenses that a coworker can make is heating up fish in the shared microwave at the office.
0: Or even worse, just eating like a tuna fish sandwich. What is with you people that eat tuna fish? So disgusting. Like, I would like a tuna steak. That's one thing. Okay. Salty, weird mayonnaise thing.
2: You're going to bring seared ahi tuna to work?
1: He brings the craziest, stinkiest things to work all the time to eat in front of us.
0: Shrimp? You don't like that's off-putting to you?
1: Oh, it's like the cabbage and the Brussels.
2: The farty Brussels sprouts.
1: Oh my gosh. Ugh.
0: I do enjoy those odoriferous.
1: Yeah.
0: They're very healthy. It's a very healthy lifestyle. You're just jealous.
1: Okay.
0: To the phones, most annoying thing a coworker can do, it's Angela.
3: My coworker is the one who clips his fingernails at his desk. And we work in a cubicle environment right now, and you can hear it across the office.
0: Did you say you work in a cubicle environment or a cuticle environment?
3: Can I tell you about other things he's done,
0: too? Oh, sure. Yeah. Please, this guy's a dream.
3: I'm not kidding when I say I've heard him brush his teeth there as well.
2: He's working from home at work.
0: Right. 404-741-0985. Can we get more annoying than fish in the microwave or cuticles at the desk? If you don't have time to talk, and there will be no follow-up questions, you can leave a quick message. Use the open mic of the B98.5 app.
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4: Atlanta weather. We'll have a lot of sunshine around today. Overall, mainly dry, but an isolated shower or storm will be possible during the afternoon. We'll have high temperatures in the low 90s, feeling more like the lower to mid 90s as we head through the afternoon hours. And then overnight, we'll have fair skies with low temperatures staying warm and above normal in the lower to mid 70s. From Channel 2 Action News, I'm Severe Weather Team 2 meteorologist Ebony Dion for B98.5.
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0: B98.5, 92K, and today. All right, we're digging deep here this morning. The most annoying thing a coworker can do. I do understand if you're currently in a situation, we are a safe space for you. We could disguise your voice. You could be anonymous if you want to tell us something. Get it off your chest.
1: I wonder if the annoying coworker comments, is it something that reminds you of a parent or maybe a spouse, or do they have their own characteristics? Does that make any sense?
2: No.
1: Okay. It's like, oh, my husband does that and you do it. Now I don't like
0: you. You know what I can't stand is the coworker who always asks questions that are impossible to answer. D-Nice in Marietta.
3: About 12 years ago, the department that I worked in, there was like this little sink area and what have you. I'm going to our copier and I look over and she's brushing her teeth. In the middle of the room in front of everybody? Oh, yeah.
0: I noticed that we've got a lot of people here that are annoyed with their coworkers who have amazing hygiene. The guy's clipping his nails, taking care of business.
1: Yeah, the clipping of the toenails, if you can hear it, like...
3: And thank God that there's cubicles or you might get hit by a stray toenail.
2: Toenail shrapnel.
0: Thank you so much for the call. Mary, good morning.
4: Co-worker who, you know, like those like social cues or just normal cues that people give off when you're like, you're done with the conversation and they didn't get them.
0: Yeah.
4: So I teach. And so I had a student who knew that when this person wouldn't leave me alone, that they would fake cry. So I'm like, oh my gosh, let me go take care of this person so I can walk away finally from the conversation because it was the only other way to do it.
1: You had a student who was like a wingman.
4: Yes.
0: It's in a conversation the other day where I literally tried to get out of the conversation no fewer than 10 times. I was like, my kids just showed up. The handyman is here. I'm like going around. I'm ringing my own doorbell. I'm like, what the heck, lady?
1: I wonder if those people are Midwesterners because Midwesterners are known for like, they will never shut a conversation down. They're like, all right, well, you have a good one. Well, you have a better one. All right, take care. Well, I'm going to take care. Hope you take care too. You're like, I just want to leave.
2: Kind of like the people that are in a meeting and when they ask at the end if there are any questions... They raise their hand and have 8,000 questions to make the meeting go on for days. Drex.
0: He's gotten better. I'm more upset. Like, we have a consultant and we have to allow 5 minutes to talk about the Braves before we get down to business.
1: I just have a lot of questions, you guys. I'm a very curious person, both mind and body.
2: Oh, God.
0: Terry in Noonan, good morning.
5: I have a coworker that we work at a receptionist desk in a doctor's office, and she will sit there and eat while she's supposed to be checking people in. And you're kind of like, well, that person's coming up to you, but you got your mouth full of food, so I guess I need to get up and take care of the patient.
0: Plus the sound of somebody eating, once that gets in your brain, you can't get it out. Like, the music can't get turned up loud enough.
5: And it's not even the sound, it's what it looks like.
0: Terry, I suspect, I don't think there's anything this woman can do that will make you happy. Like, somebody was saying to me, like, you know the marriage is over when you no longer like the way that your husband smells.
1: Yeah.
0: Carrie, you're nodding. Do you want to have a therapy session?
6: There's more of Tad, Drex, and Kara coming up. And here's what they'll be talking about.
2: What do Miley Cyrus, Sean Penn, and Justin Bieber all have in common? I'll tell you, coming up in Info to Go, and you might not like it.
0: That is coming up along with those tickets to see Sarah Bareilles. 4 minutes away, B98.5.

0: B98.5, 90s 2K, and today, who wants to play Are You Smarter Than Kara?
1: Yeah, we got five pop culture trivia questions. If you can answer more right than Kara, boom, she pays you $100 of her own money.
0: Three right will get you a pair of tickets to see Sarah Bareilles. You know, she does that song, I'm not going to write you a love song.
1: Yeah, she's not the fight song. She's the love song, right?
0: She also does Brave Home.
1: Oh, yeah.
0: I remember we had an event. I was at a radio station, and Sarah Bareilles was coming into town, and I was like, well, this ought to be nothing. Like, there's 10 people. Mm-hmm. I'd be blown away. And it was the same time, I think New Kids were in town. I was like, Sarah Bareilles' show is going to be a snooze fest. I had to go there. Walk in. She's huge.
1: Yeah. You're anti-Sarah Bareilles.
0: I'm not anti-Sarah Bareilles. I just had low expectations and was pleasantly surprised.
1: That's the key to success in life, right?
0: 404-741-0985. If you want to be one of the throngs of people who enjoy Sarah Bareilles, put words in my mouth, Trey.
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0: 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Sunshine, maybe an isolated shower in the afternoon today with a high of 90. Sunny tomorrow with a high of 92. ASAP Rocky is in town. 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What else is going on, Kara?
3: If you catch these celebrities out and about anywhere and want to run up and introduce yourself and maybe take a photo, you will definitely be disappointed. I'll tell you who those people are in just a second. But they just got engaged, and it might already be over for Harry Styles and Zoe Kravitz.
1: Oh, no.
0: Really?
3: Yes. So they just made each other's love for each other permanent with some matching tattoos. And, you know, usually this is the kiss of death for a relationship. He did this with Olivia Wilde, has her name Olivia tattooed on his thigh.
0: Oh,
3: right
0: boy.
3: Thigh, I believe. And we know how that ended up. But they got this matching tat that isn't each other's name or a cute little symbol or something. Maybe this is meaningful to them, but it's just three words. Let it rip.
1: Have they been listening to our show?
0: Yeah, they think each other rip. I love that. So you're just basing that their relationship could be over on the fact that they got tattoos. There's nothing else wrong with their relationship right now?
3: Not that I know of, but historically, people who get matching tattoos, something ends up happening, and then you've got this embroiled in piece of skin that is dedicated to the person that you are no longer with.
0: You know how suspicious or you know how superstitious I am, constantly knocking on wood. Every time I have a positive thought about something, I have to knock on wood. Otherwise, because I just don't want people to be like, oh, he was just talking about how great things were. And I do that in my brain. So you'd be sitting with me. I just randomly knock on wood. And it creates a curiosity with so many people. They're just like, what are you doing? Are you playing cribbage?
1: Well, the curiosity I have is you're not knocking on wood. Technically, you're knocking on particle board. And I don't know.
0: There's wood underneath the particle board.
3: Now, when you catch a celebrity out in the wild, it can be very intimidating to walk up and introduce yourself and meet them, maybe take a photo, especially if there's someone that you value and you hold highly in your mind. But there's a growing list of celebrities that will outright refuse to be bothered. They will not take a photo with you, no matter how much you beg, and it will definitely end up in a bad interaction. The latest is Sean Penn. He's describing taking pictures with fans as soul-sucking and saying that no one should ever take selfies with anyone, but he joins the likes of Scarlett Johansson, Justin Bieber, Chris Pratt, Miley Cyrus, Jennifer Lawrence, Jim Carrey. The list can go on. All of these celebrities will not take photos with you.
0: I was just about to say that I've even been within 5 feet of Dean Ween, who's part of the greatest rock band ever, Ween. I didn't even go over to him because, A, I didn't want to bother him, and B, I was afraid we were going to have a negative interaction. And what would I do? I have all these Ween clothes. I'd have to burn them. But Jennifer Lawrence...
1: Yeah, she seems like kind of a guy's girl.
3: Yeah.
1: She's cool, easygoing.
0: Yes.
3: Well, a lot of these people are citing privacy concerns that when someone takes a photo with them when they're out and about, the geolocations can let everybody else in the world know exactly where they are. And if they have young families, that's definitely a concern.
0: The thing that attracts me most about Jennifer Lawrence is the fact that she seems so approachable and right. kind.
1: Mm. It's a tough day for you, bud.
3: I know.
0: I just love her so much.
1: Yeah, clearly.
2: There's more of Tad, Rex, and Kara coming up.
4: Oh, yes.
2: And here's what they'll be talking about.
0: Travis Kelce is getting married to Taylor Swift, but has he ever been married before?
1: Oh.
0: You might want to look that up, because we're about to play Are You Smarter Than Kara, and that will be one of the questions. So I'm looking at you there. Jessica in Woodstock is set to play next.
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2: Good morning.
1: Can you kick our pop culture princess out of the studio?
2: Kara.
3: I'm gone, Jessica. Good luck.
1: Kara's going to stand outside. We got five trivia questions to ask you. Then we're going to bring her back in for the same questions. If you can answer more right than Kara, she'll have to pay you $100 of her own money. Are you ready?
2: I'm ready.
1: Question one. Brad Pitt's daughter, Zahara, is filed to drop his last name. Who's Zahara's mother?
2: Angelina Jolie.
1: Question two, Swifties are coming after a Sports Illustrated swimsuit model who during a recent interview said Travis Kelce is her hall pass. True or false, Travis was married prior to getting engaged to Taylor?
2: Yes, true.
1: Number three, Harry Styles and Zoe Kravitz posted new matching tattoos to social media. Harry has the words Careless Whisper tattooed on his ankle. That's a nod to what fellow English pop star? In other words, who sang Careless Whisper?
2: I have no idea.
1: Number four, Ryan Reynolds has started a YouTube page where he attempts to put together IKEA furniture. What country is IKEA located in? Like the headquarters?
2: Switzerland.
1: And number five, Joshua Jackson turns 48 today. He played a teenage hockey player in what Disney movie franchise?
4: Three, two.
1: Jessica, bringing Kara back in.
4: Oh, Jessica is cruising down 575 in Woodstock on the struggle bus this morning.
1: Not a good show.
4: Yeah, all right.
1: Kara's back, ready for the same questions.
3: I'm ready.
1: Who's Zahara Pitt's mother?
3: Mother Angelina Jolie.
4: That's what Jessica said, 1-1.
1: Number two, true or false, Travis Kelce was married prior to getting engaged to Taylor?
3: False.
4: Jessica said it was true. It's 2-1.
1: Number three, who sings Careless Whisper?
3: George Michael.
4: Yeah, that's what we're looking for, Jessica. It's 3-1.
1: Number four, what country is IKEA headquartered in?
3: The Denmark?
4: Jessica said Switzerland. Sweden.
5: Sweden.
4: Come on, they've got those Swedish meatballs at the food court.
1: You'll never forget.
4: Yeah, 3-1's our score.
1: Finally, number five, Joshua Jackson was in what Disney movie franchise as a teenage hockey player?
3: Mighty Ducks.
4: That's what we were looking for, Jessica.
1: Could not name another hockey franchise.
4: I think that's it. Yeah, that's why it should have been easy. All right, our final score this morning is 4-1. Jessica and Woodstock, are you smarter than Kara?
2: No.
4: All right, Kara, our new record, 2,603 wins, 73 losses.
3: Sorry, Jessica.
2: Congratulations.
1: 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Just go to Tad, Drex, and Kara.

0: B98.5 90s 2K, and today Tad, Drex, and Kara show. I was saying I couldn't think of anybody that was annoying at work. Mm. We're talking about the most annoying things coworkers can do. Well, I had a couple of minutes to think about it.
1: Yeah.
0: Young people who explain things that you've known for 30 years to you. The older you get, the less tolerance you have for young people. But I was one of them. I remember I was working at a radio station, a country station. I played two old songs back to back, and our GM came in. I won't say what he called me when he walked in the studio. This was long before HR. And so he goes, don't play two old songs back to back. And he was on his way out. And I go, and I'm trying to figure out like why.
1: Mm-hmm.
0: And so I started explaining to him what I know about, you know, I guess you're supposed to play an old song and then you're supposed to play a new song. And then, and I'm just diarrhea of the mouth to him. And he pauses and he goes, are you on drugs? This is just the funniest. Another annoying coworker, Bluetooth guy.
2: Oh,
0: the guy's got that little Bluetooth earpiece. Like, he's on the ready. I'm so important that I need to be able to take a call.
2: And it's never the Bluetooth earpiece that's just the little earbud. It's the one that's like the Garth Brooks microphone that like comes halfway down the face.
1: That the trucker wears.
2: Dude,
1: I went to church. Like, a coworker wore the Bluetooth. We worked together. And then we decided like to go to church together. He wore the Bluetooth into the church service.
2: Oh,
0: you're just waiting for him to sing, oops, I did it again.
1: Yeah, that's right.
0: Kara.
2: Yes.
0: Most annoying coworker.
2: So we have a common area in the newsroom when we walk through. It's called the trough. And people will come and bring all kinds of stuff. Like, sometimes it's food, sometimes it's candies, sometimes it's just an empty shoebox.
0: Exactly, the Birkenstock box the other day.
2: So you never know what you're going to find there, but we get food delivered to us pretty often. Yeah. I would say a couple of times
0: a week. Not often enough.
2: But the people that walk by that take the last thing and then don't throw away the rest of the packaging, and it just sits there for days. Like, nobody takes the responsibility, the personal responsibility, to just put it in the trash. Mm-hmm. It's two steps to the left. It's not even like you're having to go to the other side of the building to throw it away.
1: That's your job, Kara.
2: No.
1: You're like the office mom. You're supposed to clean up after us.
2: Absolutely not.
0: At your house, too. You can't stand it when there's just a little drop of orange juice left in the container.
2: No, who does that? What kind of monster does that?
0: I think what it is, because we'll come in and there'll be pizza that's like 5 days old and just nobody's taking the initiative to throw it out. I think it's because we don't want to let it go. There's got to be somebody. Like, Drex is going to come in here. He's going to want that five-day-old
2: pizza.
1: There's someone.
0: Dolores, most annoying thing a coworker can do?
3: My worst coworker is this old fella. He about, you know, half my age, and he be gawking at me and stuff. I be going to work wearing these little skirts, and then he gawks at me all the time. But I got a lot of junk in my trunk, and he be gawking at me. And I be trying to talk to him, and I told him, you know, don't be looking at me like that, little boy, because you're not ready, you're not handling it. He say some inappropriate things in the office.
0: Don't be looking at me, little boy, because you're not ready.
1: So is she more upset that she's getting gawked at or that he can't do anything about it?
4: Here's what's coming up next with Tad, Drex, and Kara.
2: The latest Taylor Swift, Travis Kelce wedding rumor could be totally fake. But if it is, it's doing exactly what it's supposed to do. Tell you about this diabolical plan coming up at Info to Go.
0: All right, it's coming up at 7 o'clock.
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1: 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Sunny, maybe an isolated shower this afternoon with a high of 90. Tomorrow, sunny 92. We're getting back on track, kids. 72 now in Woodstock. What's going on, Kara?
2: Madison Square Garden may not be the location of the wedding of the century after all. Tell you all about that in just a second. But now that the summer is here, if you enjoy kicking back a few of those White Claws, High Noon, Spike Seltzers, I've got some bad news for you. They may be super low in calories and alcohol content, but overconsumption of these beverages, which is very easy to do, can cause dangerous drops in blood sodium levels that can bring on serious headaches, nausea, seizures, and even coma.
1: Challenge accepted.
2: Oh, no.
3: Well, is it because of the alcohol or is it because of kind of the carbonated water?
2: It's not the alcohol. It's more so the water. It's the sodium that's in all of that. Mm. So your body, especially in the summer when you're drinking all of these things, you're getting hot, you're getting dehydrated. You may be drinking these fluids, but there's so much sodium in it, it actually dehydrates your body even more, which puts you in danger of all of these symptoms that I just listed off.
1: Drex sits there all smugly because he knows longer drinks. He's not susceptible to these things anymore.
3: I definitely, you know, sleep better and I don't get angry at my family anymore. That's the upside. But I wonder if it's because of the carbonation, because I've switched from like the High Noons and the Claws and all that. I drink a lot of Spindrift. That's kind of the replacement. And that's, you know, it's basically a High Noon without alcohol, but it's a carbonated kind of fruity beverage. I wonder if that has the same effect.
2: It may, depending on what the sodium levels are in there. And we know that those beverages, those non-alcoholic beverages, actually eat away at the enamel of your teeth. So you got to be careful with those too.
3: Oh boy.
2: Nothing
1: Try
2: is
1: this.
2: Good for us.
1: Water.
2: Yeah.
3: where would one get this said water?
1: I know, right?
2: Now, it's got to be hard trying to keep the details of the biggest wedding in pop culture history under wraps. But Travis Kelce and Taylor Swift have faced months of rumors and leaks and speculation about when and where this whole wedding is going to happen. And now there's a new report saying that the Madison Square Garden wedding detail may have actually served a very different purpose coming out earlier this week. It's actually to find out who in either one of their inner circle is the one putting out these details.
3: So
2: it
3: trap.
2: May have just been a trap. Most people believe that this is just a huge decoy. And if anything, all of these guests will be told to go to Madison Square Garden and then put on other transportation and actually then be taken to the venue.
1: You know, the way to do it is to elope in somebody's living room. So she does want thousands of people to be at her wedding, and she's playing these cat and mouse games and she's dropping Easter eggs and creating all of this mystery. And you guys still think this is a legitimate relationship?
3: We're back to that.
0: Here's what's coming up next with Tad, Drex, and Kara.
1: So Chris had dinner at his girlfriend's family's house for the first time and had them all in tears. Not like he had us all in tears, right? But more like he probably should not have done that.
3: Oh, jeez.
2: Oh, no.
1: Find out what happened. It's Forgive and Forget coming up in 4 minutes.
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4: 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I'm Woody with B98.5 Traffic.

0: afraid to ask for forgiveness.
1: I think I'm sorry, but maybe not.
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2: Hey, Chris, what's going on?
3: I'm dating Sabrina, and I think I messed up big time at her family dinner. I had no idea until it was way too late.
2: So you've been dating for a couple of months. You go over to dinner, and what was the issue?
3: I picked what I thought was just a regular open seat at the family dining table.
2: Mm.
3: When I sat down, the room got real quiet, and Sabrina started crying. So
4: was this like
5: because you sat in the chair?
4: Well, was it like an old Amish heirloom chair, like,
2: or the head of the table? It could be the position of the table.
3: I sat in her dad's chair. Her dad passed away 5 years ago.
2: Ooh.
3: No one in the family has sat in the chair since. I had no idea what I was doing. And the moment I discovered it, I felt terrible.
2: Well, how were you supposed to know?
5: Yeah.
2: That's an understandable. First of all, they've been leaving that chair empty for 5 years.
3: I continued to sit there because when I found out, they were like, no, it's fine. Don't worry about it. It was awkward.
2: Yeah.
3: And the problem for me is that it wasn't just like, oh, it was a mistake. And now it's blown over. It's that Sabrina has been pretty distant. I just really want to apologize for upsetting her and her family.
2: When somebody's coming over to your house for the first time and you're trying to impress the family and all of that, it is on the person whose family it is to say, all right, here's how it's, Drex, I imagine that must have been a very long list for you.
4: No, I think my wife just was like, I can't fix this situation. We've got to burn it down so then we can regrow it. Yeah.
5: I mean, I've had to warn everyone I have brought to my home, friends, boyfriends, whatever. Look, my dad is a little bit of a crazy person, so just be prepared for anything that may come out of his mouth. And your girlfriend didn't do this at all for you, Chris? She didn't give you any heads up about anything?
3: I knew about the people, but not about something as specific as don't sit in a certain seat at the table.
2: We definitely have to revisit the warnings that we would give. But in the meanwhile, let's take care of Sabrina. We're going to get her phone number, call her next, and explain all this to her. And hopefully she'll forgive you and can move on.
3: Okay, sounds good. Thank you.
2: All right, we will talk to her coming up in about 3 minutes. It's Forgive and Forget with Tad, Drex, and Kara on B98.5.

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0: Chris went over to his new girlfriend's house, like the family home, for dinner for the first time, and apparently sat in the wrong chair at the table. It was her dad's chair, and he's been gone for 5 years. She was emotional. She's been distant ever since. Waiting for Sabrina to pick up. Chris, I'm not going to tell her you're on the line when she first answers so we could talk to her for a sec, all right?
2: Okay, sounds good.
3: Hello?
0: Sabrina, this is Tad, Rex, and Kara calling from B98.5. How are you?
3: I'm fine. How are you?
0: We're doing great. We do a feature on our show every morning called Forgive and Forget, and we're calling on behalf of Chris, who went over to your house, I guess, and sat in the wrong chair at your dining room table.
3: I should have warned him, and everybody in my family knows, and I should have just said something. It's just something that was assumed, and I didn't say anything, and that was on me.
4: So are you mad at Chris?
3: No, I'm not mad.
0: Well, you cried, though, and you've been distant since then?
3: I cried because he looked so right sitting there.
0: Oh, we did not expect that. We thought he violated some rule that you hadn't told him about. I want to let you know that he's on the other line. Chris?
2: You said, I look so right sitting there. Was that like a good thing or a bad thing? Where did that land with you?
3: I guess it was how you sat there, the way that you kind of like settled in and you looked so comfortable and you like leaned forward in the table, and it just looked so much like my dad, and it made me feel really good in a way, but it was also like really confusing.
2: Oh.
3: And I think that's why I cried.
2: So where does all this leave us?
3: I think it made me realize that I love you.
2: Oh, I don't know what to say.
0: Customarily, when somebody says that they love you, there's a response.
2: I do love you, Sabrina, so that's...
4: Aww.
3: It felt so right having you there with my family, and it felt so right having you in that chair.
5: Is that Chris's chair now?
3: If he wants it, absolutely.
5: Whoa.
0: Yeah, how does the rest of the family feel about it?
3: They adore him. I'm the one that was holding on, I think, the most.
0: Well, I assume that you forgive him for sitting in your dad's chair.
3: I was never even angry.
0: And I don't know whether I'm happy or disappointed that this is the first Forgive and Forget that has not ended in a complete train wreck. So I think we should take the W.
4: We helped make a love match. We got the
0: Beautiful.
4: First I love you.
5: If you guys ever get married and there's infidelity, will you please call back? It could be 10 years from now.
4: Don't
5: it's making me twitch
4: them.
5: A little bit.
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0: David has been dating Holly for 8 months, and she asked him a question that he should not have struggled to answer, but he did struggle.
5: Oh, what was the question?
0: And here we are tomorrow morning. You'll find out what the question is, 7:10 Friday.
1: There's more of Tad, Drex, and Kara coming up, and here's what they'll be talking about.
0: Jonathan and Drew Scott are known as the Blank Brothers. Is it Property, Parker, or Super Mario?
5: Oh, yeah.
0: The answer when we play Are You Smarter Than Kara?
5: Would love for you to be our contestant this morning. 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
24: a lot of sunshine around today. Overall, mainly dry. An isolated shower or storm will be possible during the afternoon. We'll have high temperatures in the low 90s, feeling more like the lower to mid-90s as we head through the afternoon hours. And then overnight, we'll have fair skies with low temperatures staying warm and above normal in the lower to mid-70s. From Channel 2 Action News, I'm Severe Weather Team 2 meteorologist Ebony Dion for B98.5.
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1: Good morning.
2: Can you kick our pop culture princess out of here?
1: Kara, go take a break.
3: I'm out of here, Allison. Good luck.
2: She's going to stand outside. We're going to ask you 5 trivia questions, and we'll bring her back in here, ask her the same questions. If you can answer more right than Kara, she'll have to pay you $100 of her own money. Are you ready?
1: Yes, let's go.
2: Question number 1. Shaq revealed he gets pedicures on a weekly basis. What part of the body does one get a pedicure on?
1: The foot.
2: Number 2. The Backstreet Boys announced they recorded an original song for the upcoming Paw Patrol movie. How many boys make up the Backstreet Boys?
1: 5.
2: Number 3, HGTV star Jonathan Scott's getting his own daytime talk show on CBS later this year. Jonathan and his twin Drew are known as the Blank Brothers.
1: Property.
2: Number 4, during the premiere of Toy Story 5, Taylor Swift and Randy Newman hopped on stage for a duet of You Got a Friend in Me. What instrument is Randy known for playing?
1: Piano.
2: And number 5, World Cup officials in New Jersey have changed the name of the street outside of MetLife Stadium to Lionel Messi Parkway. What South American country does Lionel Messi play for?
1: Brazil?
2: Bringing Kara back in.
4: Oh, Allison was cruising right up until that last
2: really?
4: One.
2: Really?
4: Yeah.
2: Oh, man.
4: We're close. But Kara's like this World Cup aficionado all of a sudden, so I don't know what's going to happen.
2: Well, it's because of Wesley Skeevers, isn't it?
3: Yes.
2: All right, here she is back for the same questions. Number 1, what part of the body would one get a pedicure on?
3: Your toesies?
4: Your feet, Allison. Yeah, we'll give it to her as well. 1-1.
2: Listen, I've had a pedicure. They get into the whole foot.
4: Yeah, they'll go up the calf, too.
3: Yeah.
2: They shave you down with one of those microplanes.
3: Oh, I wish they would.
2: It's not for women and children. Actually, it is for women.
4: Yeah.
2: Number 2, how many boys make up the Backstreet Boys?
3: 5.
4: Yeah, BTS was like, hold my beer. All right, it's 2-2.
2: Number 3, Jonathan Scott and his twin Drew are known as the what brothers?
3: They're the Property Brothers.
4: Yeah, that's what Allison said, 3-3.
2: Number 4, Randy Newman is associated with what instrument?
3: Piano.
4: He'll tickle the ivories. That's what Allison said, 4-4.
2: Finally, number 5, what South American country does Lionel Messi play for?
3: Argentina.
2: Wow, she does know. Wow.
4: Final score is 5-4. Allison and Stone Mountain, you smarter than Kara?
1: No.
4: Kara, new record, 2,604 wins, 73 losses.
3: Ooh, sorry, Allison.
1: That's okay.
2: No cash, but you did get at least 3 rights. You get a pair of tickets to Josh Groban, special guest Jennifer Hudson, Gas South Arena, June 17th.
1: It was fun. Thanks.
2: You got it. 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
5: And here's what they'll be talking about.
2: This will sound familiar. Jamie told her husband about their kids' summer plans several times, but clearly he didn't listen.
4: Huh?
2: Now he's saying, oh, no, there's no way they're doing that. The kids are disappointed, and she has a plan that she wants to run by us.
4: Ooh.
2: Yeah. She's going to hit the panic button. We'll hear the whole story coming up next. 6 minutes away, it's Tad, Drex, and Kara on B98.5.

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3: All right, Jamie is looking for your advice. Hey, Jamie.
4: Hey, guys. I need to hit the panic button.
3: What's going on?
4: My kids are supposed to leave for a 2-week sleepaway camp on Saturday. We've had it planned for months. It is fully paid for. The kids are so excited. The problem, according to my husband, is that he is just now hearing about it. Like, I'm packing suitcases. He asks what's going on. I tell him, well, the kids are leaving for camp on Saturday. And his response was, absolutely not. They're too young to be going to a camp that long. And I'm like, but you agreed to this. And he's acting like I just sprung this on him all of a sudden.
5: Is this a normal thing for your relationship? Like, does this happen often in your life? You tell him things, you put it on the calendar, and then the day comes and he's like, huh? What? I didn't know.
4: All of the time. It's a recurring theme. So I figured out a way that I could maybe teach him a little lesson.
5: Ooh.
4: He is going to a golf tournament this weekend.
3: Uh-huh. You're not thinking about sending the kids to summer camp anyway.
4: Wouldn't you? It's already paid for.
6: Yeah, and the kids are excited. I mean, there's nothing my kid right? loves more than summer camp. And so they would be devastated right? if they had to stay home. And what? Now you've got to be stuck with them for 2 weeks?
3: How old are your kids?
4: They're 9 and 12.
3: Going away for a 2-week sleepover camp?
4: Doesn't that sound wonderful? Like,
3: no.
4: It's the same camp that I went to as a kid. Are you kidding?
6: Oh, wow.
4: I loved camp.
3: You loved camp, but when were you at camp?
4: When I was 9, in the 90s.
3: You don't think times are a little different? It's 2026 now. You're sending your kids off to sleepaway camp. The counselors are going to be a bunch of teenagers more interested in their phones and whatever else.
5: But people have been sending their kids to summer camp for decades.
6: Yeah.
3: So your husband has put his foot down saying, no, they're not going to camp. The kids are all excited. They're looking forward to it. It's been paid for.
4: He doesn't care about the fact that it's all paid for. He just doesn't want them to go.
6: And if your plan is to take them regardless while he's gone this weekend golfing and then he comes back home and there's no kids, then what?
4: He didn't notice that I was telling him about this sleepaway camp for 3 months. So I don't know. Maybe he won't even notice the kids are gone.
3: All right, so here's where we're at. Husband has been ignoring her as she's been telling him the kids are going to summer camp. He finally figures it out at the last second and now says no. Should she disobey her husband and send them anyway? Or is she going to be stuck with mom camp for the next 2 weeks? 404-741-0985. Jamie's looking for your advice.
4: Thank you guys so much. I appreciate any help you can give me on this.
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0: B98.5, 92K, and today, Tad, Drex, and Kara show. So Jamie told her husband for the last few months, our kids are going away to summer camp. Overnight, 2 weeks, summer camp. And he was like, And she's packing for summer camp. And he's like, what is this? What's going on? And she's like, camp, like I told you. He's like, oh, no, they're not doing that. So he's got a golf tournament this weekend. She's thinking, maybe I'm just going to bring him to summer camp anyway. What a huge violation of trust that would be.
1: You don't think he started all this, though?
2: He definitely started all of this.
0: There's a difference between not paying attention and not listening to direct orders. And I'm sorry, but...
2: Direct orders?
0: He said, no, I'm putting my foot down. It's important to him. She knows that. Mm-hmm. She was listening.
2: But it wasn't so important to him the last couple of times that he said something.
0: But he wasn't listening, so he didn't hear anything. So, it's like he didn't have the information. Yes, that is his fault, but I mean, there's a huge difference between not listening and then just running off with your kids and doing something that the father does not want them to do.
1: The only defense that I'll give that side is women, you guys have this incredible power to be able to balance multiple things in your head. Like, you guys have several windows open on the internet browser. Guys are like one window at a time.
0: Exactly.
1: So... But it doesn't excuse.
2: That shouldn't be an excuse.
1: Yeah, I agree.
2: And now these kids are built up for this big adventure and having to say no and say, I'm sorry, I know you were anticipating this. I know you were excited for this, but it's not happening because your dad doesn't want you to go.
0: That's fine. Blame the dad.
1: Yeah.
0: Have the kids be mad at the dad. But to run them off to summer camp that he doesn't want them to go to while he's at a golf tournament over the weekend after he said he doesn't want it, that's just a huge violation of trust, and that will stay with this couple for a very long time. Christy in Lawrenceville, what do you say?
3: I think the kids should go ahead and go to the camp. I think the mom should send them to the camp for 2 weeks.
0: Even though the husband has said absolutely not.
3: But like you guys said in the past, he has a history of not really paying attention on what their plans are or being really like involved. So she did tell him 3 months ago.
2: I think she's told him multiple times. And if he had any kind of objection, then he should have said it then instead of right before they're supposed to leave for camp.
0: Kara, we have a lot on our minds.
2: Please.
0: We have a lot going on.
2: Okay,
0: so many things to worry about.
3: I agree with Kara completely. I mean, I went to camp as a child in the 90s as well. And I mean, it's such a fun experience for the kids.
0: Oh, don't even get me started on camp in the 90s versus camp in 2026. These are different times. That was 30 years ago.
1: There's nothing bad happens at summer camp, Tad. I don't know why you have this misconception.
0: Oh, my gosh. Wedgies, short cheating, abuse.
2: Did you go to summer camp and face these kinds of things?
0: I spent one night at an overnight camp. In fourth grade, ended up holding hands with Lisa Sturtevant.
1: Ooh.
0: Our song was Islands in the Stream by Dolly Parton and Kenny Rogers.
4: Islands in the Stream, that is what we are. No one in between. How can we be wrong?
0: That's a great memory for me, but if I was Lisa Sturtevant's father, would I want her holding hands with me?
2: Lisa Sturtevant's father wasn't there. It was two young kids having a great, memorable summer and doing things that they will have and be able to carry with them for a lifetime.
0: Lisa Sturtevant's father wasn't there, and that's exactly my point.
2: Gosh.
0: I had big plans. 404-741-0985. 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
1: This is Calvin and Dekula. The kids are going to summer camp. A guy needs to pull his head out of his ass, clear the toxins out, whatever it is. Start listening.
2: Yeah, if you're just joining us, Jamie was packing her two kids for summer camp for a two-week little getaway. And the dad was like, what are you doing? My kids aren't going to summer camp. I'm just now hearing about this. And Jamie's like, I've been telling you about this for months. You just weren't listening. So does Jamie just send the kids without dad's approval? Or does he have like this ultimate veto power because now all of a sudden he's paying attention?
0: He's going away on a golf trip. He's going to come back on Sunday and be like, where's the kids? She's going to be like, oh,
3: they're at summer camp. We're all alone. We're going to have some peace and quiet for 2 weeks. And he's going to be like, oh, you terrible person for sending your kids to camp and going against my word.
0: He's
3: going to
0: call the cops what he's going to do. Erica in Woodstock.
4: Well, I just wanted to know what the reason was that her husband didn't want the kids to go.
0: 12 and 9 going away to summer camp for the very first time, and it's an overnight camp for 2 weeks. You have your kids under your watchful eye, and then all of a sudden you're going to be like, all right, for these 2 weeks, off you go.
2: Yeah, it gives them an opportunity to spread their wings a little bit and use the tools that you've given them growing up.
0: There's plenty of time to spread your wings once you turn 18.
4: Does Jamie have a way to contact the kids, or they can contact her if, you know, they're unhappy? Or
0: haven't you seen Friday the 13th? These summer camps are held far away from any cell phone service.
3: And even that was from the 80s, so come on.
0: Yeah, they were running around with knives in the 80s. What do you think they're doing now? Shelley and Houston.
5: I feel like her husband is dumb, and just because he didn't pay attention does not mean that this is a dictatorship and that his word goes because he doesn't pay attention to a word his wife said.
3: 100%.
0: You know, isn't it possible that she thinks she told him? Isn't it possible that she's saying that she told him? That happens a lot of times. I feel like either I wasn't paying attention or you never said anything. But you're going to come back after the fact and manipulate the situation by saying, no, we talked about this. You gaslight us and tell us that you told us things that you didn't. Right, well, Drex? Doesn't that happen
3: most
0: always?
3: Most of the time, we did tell you those things that you weren't listening to.
2: Well, that could happen sometimes. But I think with a summer camp, your two kids are going away for 2 weeks. That's a big one. Like, you wouldn't forget about
3: it. And there had to have been talk about the camp and what they wanted to take and what they wanted to
2: money.
3: Pack and what they were allowed to
4: and
3: take with them.
4: The money.
0: But this woman is the same woman that wants to go against her husband's wishes and take the kids to summer camp anyway. Maybe she didn't tell him about summer camp and she took advantage of the situation because she knew he was going to be against it.
5: You know what? Well, it's like you were saying, maybe he won't even realize they're gone.
0: Shelly, you're awesome.
5: You
0: appreciate the call. Chad, Marietta.
6: I think she needs to stand on business. Tell him she's sending the kids to camp right now. An unengaged parent who's going to put their foot down against an engaged parent, I think, is wrong. But for her to do it in secret is going to cause problems. If she doesn't face it head on right now, she needs to go ahead and get a family lawyer on retainer, because within 5 years, she's going to need them.
0: I agree with that, actually.
2: Sure.
0: Tell him I'm doing it and then do it.

0: B98.5, 90s 2K, and today, knowing what you know about Britney Spears, if you visited her Instagram, you've seen how unhinged she is. Mm-hmm. Interesting little fun fact that I wanted to throw out there is that she founded and sponsored her own performing arts summer camp back in 1999. So she's the director of the camp, not even a counselor, the director.
1: Think about it. Those kids come away with great knife skills.
2: And wonderful stories that Britney Spears taught me how to spin a knife around on my finger.
0: You guys joke. Would you like to say I'm right in person, or would you like to do something maybe in writing, or go away knowing that I was right?
2: You've seen Riker's skills. I'm sending him to her camp immediately.
3: Here's what's coming up next with Tad, Drex, and Kara.
0: Whose catchphrase is to infinity and beyond? Is it A, Buzz Lightyear, B, Buzz Aldrin, or C, Buzz Off? 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
23: 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Atlanta weather.
25: We'll have a lot of sunshine around today. Overall, mainly dry, but an isolated shower or storm will be possible during the afternoon. We'll have high temperatures in the low 90s, feeling more like the lower to mid-90s as we head through the afternoon hours. And then overnight, we'll have fair skies with low temperatures staying warm and above normal in the lower to mid-70s. From Channel 2 Action News, I'm Severe Weather Team 2 meteorologist Ebony Dion for B98.5.
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3: Carrie and Alpharetta, good morning.
4: Good morning.
3: Drex has 10 questions to ask you. You've got 1 minute to answer all 10 questions correctly. And if you can, you'll win $1,000. If you're not sure of an answer, you can pass and we'll come back if there's time at the end. But once we have your answer, that counts as your final answer. Are you ready?
4: I'm ready.
3: Set, go.
5: A baby horse is known by what term?
4: A foal.
5: What is a synonym for the word noisy? Is it quiet, loud, or silent?
4: Loud.
5: What is the fifth month of the calendar year?
4: May.
5: In the classic version of the game Monopoly, how much do you get for passing Go?
4: $100.
5: Who says to infinity and beyond in Toy Story?
4: Buzz Lightyear.
5: If the temperature drops from 15 degrees Fahrenheit to -8 Fahrenheit, how many degrees did it drop in total?
4: 23.
5: What is the name of the fictional town in Stranger Things?
4: Pass.
5: Copenhagen is a city in which country?
4: Germany.
5: How often is the FIFA World Cup held?
4: Once a year.
5: In what month do Canadians celebrate Thanksgiving?
4: October.
5: What is the name of the...
3: All right. Oh. Carrie answered to a lot of questions I didn't think you would.
6: Mm-hmm. But you did slip up on that Monopoly question. You get $200 for passing Go, not $100. You passed on the name of the town that Stranger Things is based in, and that's Hawkins. Copenhagen is actually in Denmark, not Germany. And the FIFA World Cup is every 4 years, not every year.
4: Oh, shoot. Okay.
5: But who knew that Canadians celebrated Thanksgiving in October?
3: Weirdos.
4: Oh, man. Oh, well, thank you for letting me play.
3: You are so welcome. Definitely sign up to play again. I think you've got what it takes. Like, you answer for some math questions very quickly, which is always a good thing.
4: Well, thank you. I'll try again.
3: Sounds good. Okay. Don't change.
4: Okay, thanks.
3: All right, bye. We play every weekday morning at 8:35. You could sign up to play. 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
2: Here's what's coming up next with Tad, Drex, and Kara.
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3: Why? We'll find out when we talk to her coming up in less than 3 minutes.

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2: Kim, you hurt your husband's feelings?
3: I said something really hurtful, and I didn't mean for it to come out the way it did.
2: All right, what happened?
3: So my husband, John, has been flexing lately. He's gotten some new clothes. He's upgraded his truck. He got a new watch.
2: Is this a midlife crisis situation?
3: I didn't know, so I asked him where the money was coming from.
2: Sure.
4: Oh, yeah?
3: And he told me that he got a big promotion at work and a pretty big raise.
2: But why wouldn't you have told your wife about that when it happened? Like, the first person I talk to, I go running home if something good happens at work. Like, we're in the money now.
3: Well, the problem was my reaction to it because I laughed right in his face.
4: Oh.
3: I thought he was joking. And I didn't mean to be cruel, but I don't really see John as promotion material.
2: Oh my gosh, really?
3: I know.
5: How is he not promotion material? I don't understand.
3: I love him, and he works hard, but he's just kind of an average employee, if I'm telling the truth.
2: But is he so pretty?
3: Oh, yeah, he is.
4: He's so pretty.
3: He's got that going for him, for sure.
5: Right. He must have been devastated when he was so excited to tell you about this promotion and you laugh.
2: And maybe this is why he didn't tell her.
4: I was going to say, it doesn't sound like he was so proud if she noticed that he had been spending money and went to him and asked, like, where is this coming from? So he hadn't told you anything, Kim?
3: No, he hadn't. But he definitely looked crushed when I reacted that way. And he told me that it hurt that his own wife thought that little of him.
2: I don't know any couple where they don't share with each other, like, that they got a promotion in advance. And I certainly don't know any couple where you can go out and buy a new truck and make all these life changes without consulting your spouse.
4: Well, I think it depends on who's the spender and who's the saver in the relationship. Like, when the spender gets a promotion, of course they're not going to say anything because they know their other half is going to want to squirrel that away and save it, but they're wanting to spend it on themselves.
2: But the saver should shut the truck down. Like, the saver's not going to let this stuff. You guys got serious communication issues, and yeah, you hurt his feelings.
3: I made him feel small. And I hate that. Even if I was surprised, I should have been proud of him at least.
2: So what's his name?
3: John.
2: We're going to get his phone number here during this next song. We'll call him and ask for him to forgive you for laughing in his face about a promotion.
3: Yeah.
2: All right, we will do that coming up next on the Tad, Drex, and Kara Show.

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2: Kim's husband got a new truck, started looking good and stuff. We thought maybe midlife crisis. She actually asked him about it. He said, well, I got a promotion at work. And she laughed in his face, saying that he's not promotion material and she doesn't believe it, which hurt his feelings. So just waiting for him to answer so we can all ask him to forgive us for judging.
3: Hello?
2: John, Tad, Drex, and Caracom from B98.5 with your wife, Kim, on the line.
3: Okay.
2: I know this is a lot. We do a feature on our show every morning called Forgive and Forget, and apparently she's feeling bad because she hurt your feelings about your promotion. She wasn't, like, kind of buying that you got a promotion.
3: The funny thing is, she doesn't think I'm worthy of a promotion, but I didn't get a promotion. I started my own business.
4: I'm sorry, what? There was no raise?
3: I don't need a raise. I'm making my own money now.
4: What are you doing?
3: Have you ever heard of WikiFeet?
5: WikiFeet, like the website where they rate people's feet?
3: Have you ever heard of OnlyFans?
4: What?
6: Are you selling what? Your feet pics, John?
3: Not my feet. Kim's feet.
4: What?
3: I've always thought that your feet are beautiful, and we have been taking pictures of them since we've been together.
4: I don't take pictures of my own feet, but John does.
3: You are very popular.
6: Like hundreds of dollars are popular or like thousands of dollars popular?
3: I don't want to say exactly how much because it's fluid and it keeps going up exponentially.
2: You don't have to tell us how much, but you do need to tell your wife,
5: yes,
2: who you've secretly been selling pictures of her feet, how much money is involved. And P.S., that is her money.
5: Mm-hmm.
3: We have to start an S-Corp to put that money in.
2: Wow.
3: Because we're getting a good amount coming in.
4: This is so creepy. I've let you take pictures of my feet for you, and now it's on the internet? No, I need you to shut it down, do whatever you need to do.
3: There's a lot of photos out there, and some of them I've actually sold, so I don't own them anymore.
6: How many photos you think you've uploaded?
3: Hundreds.
6: Hundreds? Oh my God.
3: Yeah.
4: Without asking me. I must have been sleeping because you haven't taken hundreds of pictures of my feet.
3: Oh, I definitely have. I've done lots of blasts.
4: Oh, gross.
5: What?
4: Blasts. Gross.
2: Okay, this has taken such an ugly turn. This feature's called Forgive and Forget. She was looking for forgiveness for laughing about your promotion. Now we find out it wasn't a promotion. It was a side hustle that involved you taking photos of your wife's feet while she's sleeping.
4: I don't approve.
5: I want to know how you make thousands of dollars off of feet. Like, can somebody clue a girl in?
2: Dude, have you seen my thumbs, too? The way that they've been like this?
6: Wow.
5: I've got a mean weenus.
6: Oh.
2: Yeah, I'm not sure you can say that on the radio.
5: Yes, I can. It's just the skin on the back of your elbow.
0: From the Kensington Mall, one call, that's all, traffic center.
2: There's got to be a better way of saying it,
5: is
2: all I'm saying.
5: That's the best.
2: We're going commercial free in about 6 minutes.
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1: Madison Square Garden may not be the location of the wedding of the century after all. Tell you all about that in just a second. But now that the summer is here, if you enjoy kicking back a few of those White Claws, High Noon, Spike Seltzers, I've got some bad news for you. They may be super low in calories and alcohol content, but overconsumption of these beverages, which is very easy to do, can cause dangerous drops in blood sodium levels that can bring on serious headaches, nausea, seizures, and even coma.
2: Challenge accepted.
1: Oh, no.
3: Well, is it because of the alcohol or is it because of kind of the carbonated water?
1: It's not the alcohol. It's more so the water. It's the sodium that's in all of that. Mm. So your body, especially in the summer when you're drinking all of these things, you're getting hot, you're getting dehydrated. You may be drinking these fluids, but there's so much sodium in it, it actually dehydrates your body even more, which puts you in danger of all of these symptoms that I just listed off.
2: Drex sits there all smugly because he knows longer drinks. He's not susceptible to these things anymore.
3: I definitely, you know, sleep better and I don't get angry at my family anymore. That's the upside. But I wonder if it's because of the carbonation, because I've switched from like the High Noons and the Claws and all that. I drink a lot of Spindrift. That's kind of the replacement. And that's, you know, it's basically a High Noon without alcohol, but it's a carbonated kind of fruity beverage. I wonder if that has the same effect.
1: It may, depending on what the sodium levels are in there. And we know that those beverages, those non-alcoholic beverages, actually eat away at the enamel of your teeth. So you got to be careful with those too.
3: Oh boy.
1: Nothing
2: Try
1: is
2: this.
1: Good for us.
2: Water.
1: Yeah.
3: where would one get this said water?
2: I know, right?
1: Now, it's got to be hard trying to keep the details of the biggest wedding in pop culture history under wraps. But Travis Kelce and Taylor Swift have faced months of rumors and leaks and speculation about when and where this whole wedding is going to happen. And now there's a new report saying that the Madison Square Garden wedding detail may have actually served a very different purpose coming out earlier this week. It's actually to find out who in either one of their inner circle is the one putting out these details.
2: So
1: it
2: trap.
1: May have just been a trap. Most people believe that this is just a huge decoy. And if anything, all of these guests will be told to go to Madison Square Garden and then put on other transportation and actually then be taken to the venue.
2: You know, the way to do it is to elope in somebody's living room. So she does want thousands of people to be at her wedding, and she's playing these cat and mouse games and she's dropping Easter eggs and creating all of this mystery. And you guys still think this is a legitimate relationship?
3: We're back to that.
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0: upcoming Paw Patrol movie. How many boys make up the Backstreet Boys?
1: Five.
0: Number three, HGTV star Jonathan Scott's getting his own daytime talk show on CBS later this year. Jonathan and his twin Drew are known as the Blank Brothers.
1: Property.
0: Number four, during the premiere of Toy Story 5, Taylor Swift and Randy Newman hopped on stage for a duet of You Got a Friend in Me. What instrument is Randy known for playing?
1: Piano.
0: And number five, World Cup officials in New Jersey have changed the name of the street outside of MetLife Stadium to Lionel Messi Parkway. What South American country does Lionel Messi play for?
1: Brazil?
0: Bringing Kara back in.
2: Oh, Allison was cruising right up until that last
0: really?
2: One.
0: Really?
2: Yeah. Oh, man. We're close. I don't... But Kara's like this World Cup aficionado all of a sudden, so I don't know what's going to happen.
0: Well, it's because of Wesley Skeevers, isn't it?
3: It is, yes.
0: All right, here she is back for the same questions. Number one, what part of the body would one get a pedicure on?
3: Your toesies?
2: Your feet, Allison. Yeah, we'll give it to her as well. 1-1.
0: Listen, I've had a pedicure. They get into the whole foot.
2: Yeah, they'll go up the calf, too.
3: Yeah.
0: They shave you down with one of those microplanes.
3: Oh, I wish they would.
0: It's not for women and children. Actually, it is for women.
2: Yeah.
0: Number two, how many boys make up the Backstreet Boys?
3: Five.
2: Yeah, BTS was like, hold my beer. All right, it's 2-2.
0: Number three, Jonathan Scott and his twin Drew are known as the what brothers?
3: They're the Property Brothers.
2: That's what Allison said, 3-3.
0: Number four, Randy Newman is associated with what instrument?
3: Piano.
2: I'll tickle the ivories. That's what Allison said, 4-4.
0: Finally, number five, what South American country does Lionel Messi play for?
3: Argentina.
0: Wow, she does know. Wow.
2: Final score is 5-4. Allison and Stone Mountain, you smarter than Kara.
1: No.
3: Ooh, sorry, Allison.
1: That's okay.
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92K and today, B98.5, I'm Abby Jessen. I'm not a Spurs or a Knicks fan, but I am a Taylor Swift fan, so I was obviously cheering for her since she was courtside. The Spurs might be the new Falcons after blowing a 29-point lead.

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Probably good he has a weekend off. Fans still mad about him canceling his Pittsburgh show. He did cancel technically for weather, though. 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
23: 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We're dropping down to 74 tonight. Tomorrow, 92. Going to feel like the upper 90s. Right now, it's 80. Feels like 87.

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90s 2K, and today I'm Abby Jessen. Okay, here's the deal. I was going to go to 5 Seconds of Summer on Tuesday, and I can't anymore. I have really good seats, so I want to give away my tickets. 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

K2K and today B98.5. I'm Abby Jessen. I'm loving seeing all the World Cup visitors discover American things. Everybody really most excited about Walmart. They're just like, everything's so big.

X2K, and today I'm Abby Jessen. Well, I was going to go to 5 Seconds of Summer on Tuesday, but now I cannot make it. So I want you to have my tickets. Caller 25 wins them. All you have to do is give me a call when you hear the song Higher Love play next here on B98.5. I'll hook you up.

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1: Oh my gosh, have you seen any World Cup fans? 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
22: 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Well, the rain left us, but now it is hot and humid. 89 the high today. We're dropping down to 74 tonight. We're looking at 92 for tomorrow. Right now it's 84, but it feels so much hotter thanks to the humidity.

productivity increases 37% when your favorite song comes on. Okay, we made that number up. But it sounds good. The 90s 2K in today while you work. B98.5.

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20: 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From Channel 2's chief meteorologist, Brad Nitz. Well, the rain is gone, but it is sunny and it is humid. Looking at a high of 89 today, but it's going to feel more like the mid to high 90s thanks to the humidity. We're dropping down to 74 tonight, tomorrow 92. Right now, it's 85 in Lawrenceville.

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19: 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From Channel 2's chief meteorologist, Brad Nitz. 89 the high today. We're dropping down to 74 tonight. Staying dry tomorrow, but humid. 92 the high for tomorrow. Right now, it's 86, but it feels like we're in the mid-90s.

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101.5 90s 2K. And today I'm Abby Jessen. I loved her Stevie Nicks shirt last night at the game. Nicks, of course, spelt with a K. And she looked so happy after the win. She was just dancing around. Her security guards were like, Taylor, calm

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Shakira on B98.5, 90s 2K. And today, this is so cool that she's doing a tour as part of the World Cup. And she'll be in Atlanta in a couple weekends. We'll have your tickets next week. Keep listening.

complete closure, but heads up that some lanes on 285 between Cascade Road and MLK Junior Drive are going to be closed this weekend. I know FIFA is here. How are we not done with the construction yet? It's B98.5, 90s 2K, and today.

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24: 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We're dropping down to 74 tonight. We're looking at 92 tomorrow. Right now it's 88, but

on B98.5, 90s 2K, and today she's had a busy week. She was at the Toy Story 5 premiere last night. She was at the Knicks-Spurs game, and tonight she will be inducted into the Songwriters Hall of Fame. Of course, that will be in New York City, so at least she doesn't have to move around too much. Excited to see her out in public for a third night in a row.

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1: Give the satisfaction asking how you're doing now. 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
1: Well, that was fun. Taylor shirt, that was cool. The comeback, though, a little bit cooler. Fun game last night. It's B98.5 90s 2K, and today I'm Chris Santori. Let's get it done. I had a

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0: 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Today, I'm Chris Santori. World Cup Fan Fest has kicked off this afternoon. Centennial Park, if you're heading out there today, be careful. There's going to be a lot of people out this afternoon and over the next couple of weeks. There's a live feed you can watch if you can't get into town, and I've been watching it, and it's like every youth sports event you've ever been to on steroids. Just so many people, so many parents, everybody having a great time, so that's going to be great. Did you watch the game last night? Oh my gosh, so much fun. What a comeback. Taylor Swift, I guess, the good luck charm in the game last night. My wife and I were watching. Got to like the third quarter. She's like, you know, we got work tomorrow. Let's just wrap it up. This game's over. I'm like, no, we're watching to the end. I'm glad we did. What a comeback. And the best part, we were on our back porch yelling and screaming as loud as we could. My neighbors, yeah, now I'm on their list.
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2: Seeing some extra brake lines for northbound Abernathy Road. That's exit 5, and a whole lot of brake lines. 85 northbound, leaving Spaghetti Junction. 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I'm Andrew Sika with B90.5 Traffic.
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32: It is brought to you by ShoeMate, the official air conditioning of summer. From Channel 2's chief meteorologist Brad Nitz, cloudy the rest of the afternoon and into the evening. We partly cloudy tonight. Tomorrow we get a mix of sun and clouds, high at 93. That's going to get us into the weekend.

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And today I'm Chris Santori. Beer and soccer, they go together, right? Coors Light, they've released the Taller Boy. We'll hold three silver bullets for you. Now, Stella Artois, they want you to WFB, work from the bar, and they could be paying you for it. 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

0: B98.5, 90s, 2K, and today I'm Chris Santori. Olivia Rodrigo's got a new album come out. She does this thing where she blows a bubble with bubble gum. So Abby decided that we all had to do this. And we did. It's posted on the B98.5 Instagram at B98.5FM. I would tell you how it ended, but if I do, you're not going to go watch it. So you got to go watch it just to see how it ends. And the coolest thing about it, everybody's in this video. We got Tab, we got Drex, we got Kara, Abby's in it, I'm in it. I think this might be one of the first videos we've had where all of us are in the same video. So just to watch it for that alone is pretty cool. You would check it out at B985 FM.
1: From the Kenya Duval, one call, that's all, traffic center.
2: 85, got a stall heading northbound 75, 85, right before 10th Street exit 250. 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

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And I'll tell you what, Cardi B is hilarious. She just discovered Five Below. Never been in. Thought it was just a regular dollar store. Nope. Oh, it's different. That candy section, it'll get you in trouble every single time. She walked out with a bunch of t-shirts and then said, I've been rich too long because I never knew anything about Five Below.

Country, right at 4 on B98.5. Watched my son leave the house yesterday on our Ring camera in three different outfits. And this is where I become a dad. And I'm like, who is going to take care of all that laundry you are creating with these three different outfits in one day?

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0: B98.5 90s, Duke Ann. Today I'm Chris Santori. Dua Lipa getting married. Her and Callum Turner tied the knot. 3-day lavish ceremony in Italy. And I'm thinking, this was huge and it's expensive and it's really over the top. And then I'm thinking, Taylor Swift's going to be getting married at Madison Square Garden in a few weeks. That's going to be huge and over the top. My wife and I were talking about it last night. Like, what's the guest list going to be? Like, 1,000 people? How long is the receiving line going to be? And the buffet. Is it going to get cold? Because I think it's going to be just like my wedding, right?
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0: 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Today I'm Chris Santori. So there are certain life events like getting married, the birth of your children, graduating college. I would call those like level one life events. Some of them you only experience once in your life. Somewhere around level seven is an event that I think most of us have experienced. And when it happens to me, I get very excited. When it happens to other people, I get just as excited. I know I'm a little weird like this. That's getting a new car. When you get a new car, there's that feeling. It's so awesome. Even if it's a used car, like my last four cars have been used, and I've loved them. Driving off the lot, I'm like, this is my new car. I'm going to drive me and have a good time. And last night, I'm driving home. There was a couple in a convertible driving down the street. It was brand new. And they just looked so happy, and I was so excited for them. My mom used to give me a red ribbon for good luck when I get a new car. I wanted to give them one. I didn't have one, but I would have given them one. They were just so happy. I was so excited for them. So if you just got a new car, you're getting a new car, I'm very happy for you today. And remember, as I tell my kids, drive safely.
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21: It is brought to you by ShoeMate, the official air conditioning of summer. From Channel 2's chief meteorologist, Brad Nitz. Partly cloudy to wrap up the afternoon and get us into the evening. Clouds going to stick around through the most of tonight. And tomorrow, mix the sun and clouds for the day. High 93.

0: 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This is going to be a great show. Gas South Arena on June 17th. 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
2: A whole lot of volume. 75, 85 north and south from East Point all the way up into Midtown. We're still off to the shoulder. Leaving Buckhead. Got a crash 85 south. Just south of Georgia 400. Left lane still blocked into Cartersville. 75 north of Canton Highway. And we're looking for trouble 285 west of Georgia 400. 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

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And get this, Margot Robbie rumored to be in talks to play Britney in an upcoming biopic. That'd be pretty cool. Hold Me Closer. 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

0: 8.590's 2K and today I'm Chris Centauri, FIFA Fan Fest, Centennial Park, kicking off the World Cup activities today. A lot going on over the next couple of days. Going to be very busy in town. First matches are on Monday. They're noontime matches, so that means traffic in the middle of the day is going to be messy. If you're going to come into town Monday or any of the days that there's a game going on or a match going on, the only suggestion I can give you is just leave early because it's going to take forever. I mean, traffic around here without World Cup, bananas. With World Cup, going to be even more bananas.
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21: winter. 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From Channel 2's chief meteorologist Brad, it's partly cloudy as we get into the evening. I mean, cloudy tonight, as clouds are sticking around for most tonight. We'll be doing some clearing during the overnight. And then tomorrow, we're going to mix the sun and clouds of the day. High 93 tomorrow. 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

0: B98.5 90s, Toucan today, and Chris Santori going to help kick off summer, the Chambly Summer Concert Series. It opens tomorrow night. We're going to be out there celebrating a tribute to Beyonce tomorrow night. That's going to be a lot of fun. Our own Sky will be out there hosting. We'll hear from her tomorrow afternoon. I'm sure she'll be bringing a good time to Redden out there tomorrow night. It's going to be great. Hope you have a great Friday night out there.
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Fans pointing out that Harry Styles and Zoe Kravitz seem to have matching tattoos. That's right, matching ink. That's pretty cool. That's commitment, right? 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It's B98.5 90s Toucan. Today I'm Chris Santori. Thanks for letting me be part of your afternoon. Have a great night. Stay safe, be good, and I will talk to you tomorrow.

We are gearing up for the weekend. So close. Happy Friday Eve. It's Chloe on B98.5, 90s 2K. And today, here's Taylor Swift.

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It's hard to say that I'd rather stay awake when I'm asleep, because my dreams are bursting at the

stayed up way too late last night. I'm sure you did too, watching the NBA Finals. The Knicks versus the Pistons ended up coming back and winning by one. The New York Knicks, they erased a 29-point deficit to complete the largest comeback in NBA Finals history. It was insane. It's Chloe on B98.5, 90s 2K.

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28: weather. 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From Channel 2's chief meteorologist Brad Nitt, sunshine tomorrow, an overnight low of 73. Temperatures rising to 92 in Conyers. 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